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6: Mainly clear this afternoon with highs around 74. Lows dip down to about 52. Tonight, partly cloudy skies. Tomorrow, high of 74. Mainly sunny Saturday with highs around 85. 71 Sunday. Taking a look at the extended forecast, 81 Monday, 90 Tuesday, and 85 on Wednesday. I'm staff meteorologist Jennifer Wojcicki.
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Kendra 69. Well, Tracy Lawrence is a heck of a nice guy. He recently performed in front of a sold-out crowd at the Ryman Auditorium this past Sunday as part of his No Alibis tour. He also presented $50,000 total to various local nonprofit organizations during the show. Here's George Strait.

Country 106.9, thanks for hanging out with us today. We'll get to Kenny Rogers and Dolly in about 3.5 minutes. 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

0: Kenny and Dolly, Islands in His Dream, Country 106.9. I don't know if you guys heard the news yet, but, you know, Dolly actually shared a health update with us on Monday afternoon. So I got a little bit of bad news and a little bit of good news. And the good news is, we'll start off with that first. She is responding well to all the medicines and the treatments they've been giving her, and she's improving each day. She did not specify her illness, but she said it could be a little while before she was able to perform on stage. She added that the medicine can make her a little bit dizzy-headed, and she also added that there were problems with her immune and digestive systems. She had to cancel her shows for Las Vegas, and she did apologize to fans for that. It's okay, Dolly. We forgive you. She was also working hard getting her museum and hotel open for Nashville later this year, and she's also working on her Broadway musical, Dolly, a true original musical, and that'll be planned to open in fall or in early winter, and that'll be in New York. And she also shared the anniversary of her husband's death on Monday, and it was hard for her. She said, "I will always love him, and I will always miss him, but you would be surprised at how much your love and concern meant to me during that time." She shared the update on Facebook. There's actually a video about it, too, so you can check it out on there as well. So hope Dolly gets to feeling better soon. We'll get to Luke Bryan in just a few on Country 106.9.
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Country 106.9, how would you like to experience Luke Bryan live in concert? Well, you're in luck. He'll be playing at the Morton Amphitheater in KC on Thursday, July 9th. Should be an awesome time. You can head up to Ticketmaster for tickets. Sammy Kershaw now. She don't know she's beautiful.

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Country 106.9. Well, the whole world will be going country for Alan Jackson's big finale show, June 27th. That'll be at the Nissan Stadium in Nashville. End of an era right there. Easton Corbin coming up after Restless Heart, and I'll still be loving you. Jeez.

Country 106.9. Thanks for having us on today. Pretty nice out there still. We'll chat about what's coming up on TV after Brother Travis Trent. I'm Gonna Be Somebody on Country 106.9.

0: Country 106.9, Brother Travis, I'm going to be somebody. Nick here. If you're looking for something to watch later on TV, of course, you've got Georgie and Mandy's First Marriage tonight on CBS. And in this episode, Georgie's plan to get on the news will spark a feud between Mandy and a rival weather girl. And meanwhile, Mandy will try to use the conflict to help her career. I believe it streams on Paramount Plus as well, so you can find that on there as well if you don't have CBS. You've also got Next Level Chef tonight on Fox. And in this episode, this summer, the FIFA World Cup will be coming to Fox. And with only five chefs left, the worlds of soccer and food will be fused in a special championship-inspired episode. So, yep, that'll show probably make people hungry there. It'd make me hungry. We've also got MLB baseball tonight on ESPN. The Tampa Bay Rays will take on the Boston Red Sox. And then the Cardinals will be playing the San Diego Padres. So, yeah, Cardinals are on one heck of a roll right now. I went to a Mexican restaurant this past, what, Sunday? Yeah, I went to a Mexican restaurant this past Sunday with a friend of mine. And they had on the Cardinals game on in there. So, yeah, it was fun game. So late night TV, Jimmy Fallon will have on Keith Richards, of course, from the Stones, Molly Gordon, Daniel Day Kim, and Kim Petras. And that's all what's coming up on TV. Weather forecast, Jody Messina is straight ahead on Country 106.9.
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6: Partly cloudy tonight with a low of 52. High of 74 tomorrow. Tomorrow night, lows around 48. Mainly sunny Saturday with daytime highs approaching 85. 72 Sunday. Taking a look at the extended forecast, 81 Monday, 87 Tuesday, and 85 on Wednesday. I'm Staff Meteorologist Jennifer Wojcicki.
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Country 106.9, of course, Jody Messina playing at Prairie Bank Casino and Resort tonight in the Great Lakes Ballroom. And the show is sold out, so I hope you got your tickets for that. Yeah, you're probably heading out there right now. George Strait in the chair.

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We'll get to Ronnie Bill's app in about 3.5 minutes. 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

Country 106.9. We'll get to the Nitty Gritty Dirt Band in about 3 minutes. These are always the best kind of prayers. It's Garth and Unanswered Prayers.

0: Country Route 069 and putting a wrap on today's show with the Nitty Gritty Dirt Band, Modern Day Romance. My name is Nick. I'm about out of here. Hope you guys enjoy the rest of your night. We have Clay Walker and Shania up ahead. Plus, Roddy Yates will take over things at 7 p.m. tonight. Stay safe out there.
1: My name is Heidi Dixon. Mom, Jackie Wolf, was the patient of interim hospice. I live in Texas, and after Mom got on hospice and I came back to Texas, interim was a huge lifeline for me in terms of information. Maria, the social worker, was a dream. Going every other week, sharing a picture and what Mom was doing and what was she saying and what was she looking forward to. And she brought us right into the room with Mom. And she said when she was planning to go next. And as a hospice worker in Texas, I was asking our social workers, are we doing this? This is amazing. She was so engaged with Mom and so connected the dots for us. That was invaluable. Aside from Mom's increasing comfort with the pain management provided by hospice, the social work connection and support, those were the two most visible benefits that I continue to be exceedingly grateful for.
2: Always there when you need care, interim health care.
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9: Some people reach a line and stop. Some hit a wall and turn around. Then there are the ones who cross the line, climb the wall, face obstacles, and turn them to their advantage. That's where we come in.

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When a stranger stopped beside me in an antique Cadillac. 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He said, it's a long walk to Nashville, would you like to ride, son? 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And them sad old songs coming out of them speakers was solid country gold. Then I noticed the stranger was ghost white, pale when he asked me for a light.

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He said, "This is where you get off, boy, 'cause I'm going back to Alabama." As I stepped out of that Cadillac, I said, "Mister, many thanks." He said, "You don't have to call me Mister, Mister,

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